0: 14, do I have a seasonal semi that tows off West Brown Drive? I'll be on me.
1: Station 6, you have a seasonal semi that tows off 10 at East.

Hotel pedestrian southbound 15 north of the 805. Runway 10-4, HMA, jeans, baseball hat, he's on the right shoulder.

23 boys. 23 boys. 23 boys. 23 boys. 23 boys. 23 boys. 23 boys. 23 boys. 23 boys. 23 boys. 23 boys. 23 boys. 23 boys. 23 boys. 23 boys. 23 boys. 23 boys. 23 boys. 23 boys. 23 boys. 23 boys. 23 boys. 23 boys. 23 boys. 23 boys. 23 boys. 23 boys. 23 boys. 23 boys. 23 boys. 23 boys. 23 boys. 23 boys. 23 boys. 23 boys. 23 boys. 23 boys. 23 boys. 23 boys. 23 boys. 23 boys. 23 boys. 23 boys. 23 boys. 23 boys. 23 boys. 23 boys. 23 boys. 23 boys. 23 boys. 23 boys. 23 boys. 23 boys. 23 boys. 23 boys. 23 boys. 23 boys. 23 boys. 23 boys. 23 boys. 23 boys. 23 boys. 23 boys.

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Southside Del Mar Heights, Blue Tesla, played a King Frank Frank Zebra, Nora, we've been lean, passing the right shoulder. 1720 out. Seven boy, I copy that at a position. 7 boy, copy that.

7 3203 can be reported of several multiple cars in each of the lane with only a single occupant. First off, by the Delmar Heights, no further description, standing clear 7.1.

0: 7. 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Gray Hyundai, left shoulder there. 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

Radio, Voice of Nicaragua, 36. Tuning in, boys, stop on 15 North and Market at the White Crown. Vic on the right shoulder, out of gas. There's two children in the vehicle, and we sense that this vehicle.

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1: Number 8
0: is 28th Street. Number 8 is 28th Street.

7-3-1, party has a good spare, has FFP in it.

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West of Lake Murray, it's a black Toyota on a narrow shoulder next to a fence. The party walked out to the Denny's and they're waiting for AAA to be detailing, but AAA won't tell the vehicle unless someone's there and we don't have a contact info for them.

0: want to be Coral Canyon at Yearling Court. It's juveniles on e-bikes doing tricks and taking up the whole street over there.
1: I'm going to
0: the room in the building.

94 with an 805 at the White House. They're in 18 Lincoln, strength 580. X-ray driver, brake checking. Now we're going to follow 10-804.

31 at the north, 116 at the 56 with a black truck with President Sam, Adam, George, Charles, Union, Tom. Dogs are loose in the bed of the truck. No further.

0: Boy, can I get an additional unit out the L on an eval? And it's going to be Lowell Parkway eastbound on around 5 South Threshold.
1: I think the boy temporarily requesting additional unit. It confirms all one and the same call for that disabled vehicle.

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0: Thank you.

0: update on vehicle number 115 at the 56. The RP called back advisor now on the HOV lane that George Cook tried to use him for concern for the dogs in the back that are unsecured of the black truck. No further. HOV 1-10-4. At 87-10-boy, C&D tow advice negative.
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0: Jump in and shoot.
1: Westbound 94, or correction, eastbound 94, westbound 15 is a male in the center divide, waving at traffic, possibly on the east, going in the number 1 lane.

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0: 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You want me to say?

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87 Cowboy, the alternate number 23. Cowboy, 11-3-9, northbound 5, south of the 8. It's a black Nissan Altima in the center divide. The party doesn't feel safe, and they're going to get their own 1120, or 1185. They're just requesting a unit.

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0: 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Could you also route to CJ starting in 4 November, please?

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94 San Diego, the alternate orbit receiver. Northbound side, south of 54, it's debris in the 3 and 4 lane, large tarps and bags of clothing.

0: your traffic.
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Subway

7 Charles, Charles Henry 317. 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

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Caltrans is requesting you to verify it before they call for them.

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Fire, put the fire out.

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Is that you? It's some sort of a TC, an alternate Eastbound 54 at Seawater. A blue sedan and an Acura sedan. Freddie's wearing some sort of a 415 of some sort. I'm not sure if physical or verbal. I can't really tell by the logs.

I'm 1.70. I don't know if they're on the 54 or on the 805. There's multiple locations and the call taker's not clarifying for me.

whistling. I see in the log that, I guess that picture of the half is at 909 Euclid. But the point of impact was northbound 805 south of Seaboard, not on the 54.

20,000 to, or just a plain PC, I'm not really sure at this point. The party's anywhere at 909 Euclid. The point of impact was North on 805 at Seawater, then somehow they were on the 54 in Seawater. The victim's in a white Acura, and the suspect is a blue sedan of some sort.

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0: One way you copy 9 boy, I'll go to the 3,000 here.

Diego. Can you check the 1125 North 20 to 5 or the telegraphic chains on the number

The sprinkler is no longer on, but it did shoot out water into the towing. It's relatively wet, so they're going to have to come and take it out.

0: 17 Boys San Diego.
1: 17
0: Boys. The possible medical aid west on 52 west of Mass. The older Honda Civic in the center divide. There's a male sitting down on the ground leaning against the center divide. Appears to be a WMA in his 60s with gray hair and 10-3 on the metro.
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1: Come
2: for it. 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
0: 17174, Whistler, what's the MAC like?
1: Expedite.
0: 74 has an expedite, and you just heard him coming.

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Sorry, do you want to go? Somewhere. 17 way, 10 again, you've got been preparing for 13 weeks on that, I think you know.

7, Las Fernandez, Valentino, Puerto Edgar, to San Diego. His license status is valid on a Class C. He has a prior for B-Boy, or two priors for B-Boy in 2017 and 2022. He's on probation through 6-7 of 27.

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1: Charles,
0: you saw me west of Lake Murray. It's a white BMW coupe, 1125 on the one lane, and the occupants are in the traffic lane, waving down vehicles.
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Have a good day.

32 North 5 North of 32nd at the White Mesa Buchanan. Running due calls off the road near DC is Worthing, California. Edward Tom, Ida, 13990 for the

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0: 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It's a white Chevrolet Camaro blacked out, over 100 in the number one lane. What's your offer for?
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0: Southbound 805 North M94, it's a cat in the number 3 lane that was moving.
1: I'll put a motor detail on it.
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1: Control.
0: Northbound 163 east, the eastbound 8 is X-ray, is close to the lanes of traffic where you'll

0: 87 Central, we're still getting the additional reports on the 38. The last one I saw is the person is very small, 4 feet tall, wrapped in a gray blanket, close to the fog line.
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Central 27, 27 Central 27, 27 Central 27, 27 Central 27, 27 Central 27, 27 Central 27, 27 Central 27, 27 Central 27, 27 Central 27, 27 Central 27, 27 Central 27, 27 Central 27, 27 Central 27, 27 Central 27, 27 Central 27, 27 Central 27, 27 Central 27, 27 Central 27, 27 Central 27, 27 Central 27, 27 Central 27, 27 Central 27, 27 Central 27, 27 Central 27, 27 Central 27, 27 Central 27, 27 Central 27, 27 Central 27, 27 Central 27, 27 Central 27, 27 Central 27, 27 Central 27, 27 Central 27, 27 Central 27, 27 Central 27, 27 Central 27, 27 Central 27, 27 Central 27, 27 Central 27, 27 Central 27, 27 Central 27, 27 Central 27, 27 Central 27, 27 Central 27, 27 Central 27, 27 Central 27, 27 Central 27, 27 Central

0: I'm sorry, 140 X-ray to Fletcher Parkway, beginning of 583.
1: 87 10 Charles, 148 X to Fletcher Parkway, beginning of 583 at 2234.

5 minutes, 24 to 1, just 10 minutes, warrior, 97.

0: Kevin Charles on active highway level in South 105 at Tennessee. Charles, actually, correction, they're now with Sizer, they're on the 805, southbound 805 at Governor, on Remini Cooper, this turn on the RPF of the roadway, we're still getting further.
1: Central 163 at Craneville.
0: 8-7 Central 163 at Craneville, RP is going to be in Greymouth at CX30, so the vehicle's currently behind the RP.

0: 87 Central, it looks like we're going to try to get the RP to exit at Claremont Mesa.
1: Central,
0: copy. Central, we'll see you today, approaching level. Central, 163, approaching level.

0: 777, showing a parcel plate 7 Frank William Adam 400, hover, it's retreating clear in a 2013 Toyota Utility out of San Francisco.
1: 7 Charles, copy, who exits, is about 4 up, 3 up, it's up to 20.
0: Charles, it's not updated. A person actually approaching Bubba, suspect still behind her.
1: Charles, obviously did not exit. We'll cross from Bubba and get back on the 805 sub.
0: So if you're crossing Bubba, we'll get back on the sub 20 definitely.

87 Central is going to try to direct the RP back to the office. She's going to be directed to take the Eastbound 8. We'll advise. State of the male got out of the vehicle at one point when RP pulled to see if they would pass and would be an older white male adult. Looks like according to Rapid Deploy, they are approaching fire.

0: 7th Missile Suspect Vehicle is still behind the RP, stating at a distance.
1: Central, 10-point.
0: 87 Central, that's not updated, but looks like she's taking eastbound 8.

0: Tom for Victor 6020, Social Field Cortina, Southbound 805, 28 of 7, Frank William, Adam 044. I'm no longer following.
1: Are
0: they are requesting a report?

I believe the RPU stated that you want to head home if possible. Can you inquire where that is?

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1: Eastbound 8 West of Hotel Circle, Silver Honda Odyssey, right shoulder. Have their lights on.
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7 3 4 7 3 4 7 3 4 7 3 4 7 3 4 7 3 4 7 3 4 7 3 4 7 3 4 7 3 4 7 3 4 7 3 4 7 3 4 7 3 4 7 3 4 7 3 4 7 3 4 7 3 4 7 3 4 7 3 4 7 3 4 7 3 4 7 3 4 7 3 4 7 3 4 7 3 4 7 3 4 7 3 4 7 3 4 7 3 4 7 3 4 7 3 4 7 3 4 7 3 4 7 3 4 7 3 4 7 3 4 7 3 4 7 3 4 7 3 4 7 3 4 7 3 4 7 3 4 7 3 4 7 3 4 7 3 4 7 3 4 7 3 4 7 3 4 7 3 4 7 3 4 7 3 4 7 3 4 7 3 4 7 3 4 7 3 4 7 3 4 7 3 4 7 3 4 7 3 4 7 3 4 7 3 4 7 3 4

0: 8719 Charles is an alternate 1183 North on 805 Claremont Mesa. Bravo Unit Victor Check 8719 Charles 1183 iPhone crash notification is second hand from Station A and that's on 805 Claremont Mesa.
1: Charlie,
0: 8719 Charles from area. Associated vehicle may possibly a gray Chevrolet Colorado. Plate of 12640 X-ray 2. Again, it was all second hand from Station A.

if you went to 3 North on 15 North or 52th Green, where they do the speed bus and hiking type speeds, UTCs, and coming up all vehicles to clean up for this. Thank you, Charles. Stay safe in the area, you feel.

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0: TD-71 Charles as an alternate when speaking of animals.
1: TD-71 Charles,
0: East Elm City, TD to Briarwood at the Husky on the right shoulder. The RP is pulled over trying to get the dog, but the dog won't go to him.
1: Charles, you copy?

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1: You just advised your back out to the for your 11:25 animal. Which one is that? The call that you have.

Over to the 5th Avenue, the Bears Resources, or help them out.

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0: And we made contact with the Eagle Putin frequency on my line. They're not requesting the HP will be at
1: 87 Central, have you made contact with the 126 HP on my line? Now, request HP temperature on 8.

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0: Charles, 2 vehicle 182, no 180, I'll be 98.
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0: 7-11, getting a couple calls on 1183, south on 805, north of the 94. Appears to be a solo vehicle crash. It's a silver Subaru that hit the center divider wall. Through a witness, it looks like the vehicle may be trying to leave the scene. They were able to provide a license plate. I'll send it over.

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Brother and sister are there, they're waiting for AAA, not requesting detail 398.

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57 11 information. Both vehicles on the right-hand shoulder appears to be 182, north 5 just south of Imperial.

0: 7-1 San Diego, 1179 westbound 905 on the Tampa Viva outbound.
1: T-71
0: San Diego, station A is in route for borderline for a party that was riding his bicycle was hit by a vehicle. Metro is in route. A party that might be at the bottom of the ramp, but Metro is requesting a response for borderline San Diego, keep

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Station A is 97, advise that this is CCP handholders, could not advise extent of injuries yet.

east of it, 110. Metro is still on scene. They haven't advised if they're transporting yet, but I'll call back. Thank you.

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1: On your way down, could you check on 112 1125 oil pan in the lane, south of 805 just north of Imperial?

23, this UL 23103, south outside Mallet Cars for a Greyhound hatchback, high speed using all lanes. The time delay is probably similar to the other calls we have here. I don't think there's any movement.

0: 27, 21, Tango over the 25 is an alternate. So it's eastbound 54 to the southbound 805 connector. At this speed, that was a big rig that's partially blocking others, meaning that the units to assist at 1184 eastbound 54 to the southbound 805.
1: Seven, 11, 10, 4, 21, you can, 10, 22, 11, I'll handle.

7-9-10-4, just come from the 11-25 on the 54.

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Vehicle

information for units 2L2103 eastbound, 56 just west of the 15th. Very quick Mustang with the California 918 call 474 and on the lanes over 100 miles per hour for driving the center divide. We're just clear to a 2023 Ford utility vehicle out of San Diego. No further, San Diego clear at 820 hours.

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1: $10 for $15 to $15 Mount Mesa at $8.22.

0: 21 San Diego pedestrian. Originally the call was west on 94 east of the 5. The pedestrian ran from the right-hand shoulder to the center divider and now is trying to cross east on lane. So he may be east on 94, just east of the 5. He's on the right-hand shoulder still on the east on side and is HMA red and black baseball cap, black clothing, and swinging a tire tread like it's a lasso.
1: Sorry.

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I copied William 6, Robert, Steve, John.

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Can you confirm? William 6, Robert Jr. John, 29 Clarendon Road. California on William 6 Robert Hubert John.

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1: T-71
0: pedestrian Whitcomb, 905 to the northbound 5. A male sitting in the 4 point wearing a brown hoodie, no further.

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1: Across the lane westbound 905 transition to the north-south side.

attention for units to view on a suspicious vehicle. 50 from the 8. There's a black Ford F-150, unknown plate, flashing red and blue lights next to the rearview mirror. And was following the RP for a while with the lights on, turned the lights off, and then continued on. The RP exited the 8, the vehicle continues southbound 50 south of the 8. No further information, heading to go clear. 927.

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27 in San Diego. 29% clear recently impounded for Peace Hall, and the return to a 2025 Harley Davidson motorcycle out of San Diego.

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1: Eight seven one, 5 miles, 5 miles.
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0: 27-19, there is a white Ford Transit staff that is a medical transport of eight people that's pulled over on the right hand shoulder, westbound 56, west of Black Mountain. One of their passengers needs ambulance staff for a medical situation. The Metro will be enough.

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And they do have a crew member that will be about. Further, I think if you can hold the brake lightly, go remote forward.

live in Wantanego? Wantanego. As an alternate, there's a victim of a 20,002 requesting contact. It occurred north on 805 on the H. Henry Street off-ramp. They're in a gray Toyota Corolla, and they'll be standing by in the racing team parking lot at 555 Broadway. Partial plate, cane, and a tan sedan, and no plates. So height, speed, no further than it goes first.

Easy 2, you completed work on the north 805 now. It's on the southbound 805 east of the Imperial, the home. Moving closer.

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1: Relocates pretty close to Devon. The community is sort of Highland Place, so it doesn't look like you're needed any further.
2: 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Thank you.

0: one is an alternate to a 20,002 that occurred on the 805 at 80 Street off ramp, East Henry Street off ramp, for 30,055 is the raging thing to Upper Broadway.
1: Okay,
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your 2057-2050 Range Bernardo. It's an older Nissan sedan swerving. Yep. Pedestrians getting real quick.

information being QL 23 103 westbound 56th west of Camino Ville Circle for white sedan high speed. No further attending will clear at 1032.

information for you. The fuel 2303 North 805 North of Imperial. It's a light Ford E250 van, California 43245.1. It's in out of lane at 100 miles per hour. And the plate return is clear to the 2011 Ford van F10 Eagle. It's going to go clear at 1034.

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0: 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I have a 29 clear, but it's not giving me any registration information.
1: 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I should turn it down to that. Very good, thank you.
0: 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South on 5-6, South of SeaWorld. It's a black Chevrolet Trailblazer with a small plate of Sam 92, Boy Charles Henry. We need an interlink, 50 feet. Still for the 10-8-6.

7-21 San Diego, 11-25 Southwest 15 North of Third. Southwest 15 North of Flyers, there's some tire tread and other debris scattered in all lanes. 7-9 San Diego, 11-25 South San Diego, 5 North of Plaza.

Smithy said he goes, that registration came back up 15 minutes, just advice.

0: 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Was there a unit with traffic for San Diego, bud?
1: Contact with a pedestrian, eastbound 8 transition to southbound 5, all units on restricted traffic.

0: Tower, check this radio so it's going out with that pedestrian. 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

27-21 Kennego pedestrian, west of 94 east of 25th Street. He called 911 stated he's on the freeway, west on 94 east of 25th Street. A 47-year-old male wearing a black-fitted sweatshirt jeans. He's advising he's dehydrated, that he was trying to walk to a shelter. And I'm checking with the call speaker to see if he needs an ambulance. Just further, the party is homeless and has Tourette's syndrome, just so you're aware.

Charles.

0: Centennial. If he's in the area of UTL, for rapid deploy, it looks like the party might be either eastbound 94, just a little bit west of 25th Street, or the 25th Street on-ramp to eastbound 94.
1: So he's going to make himself known.

0: 71 San Diego, 1182 Southbound 5, just north of the POE.
1: Westbound 8 just west to the 805 green four-door vehicle with the mail out of the vehicle.

73 is an alternate for pedestrians southbound South just north of the Civic Center or Plaza. 73 southbound 5 just north of Civic Center Plaza. It's a neon green on some of the clothing. I ran across all these from the right hand shoulder to the center divide. We've had one call.

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0: BC and Mesa Road and Avenue Palo Verde. It's going to be out of South Dakota at 3019, home to 19 Frank J 34, or John 34.
1: And Avenue Palo Verde. Okay, just confirm the plate was 19 Frank John 34.

0: Victor Sierra, South Dakota. Is this a, what kind of vehicle is this plate on?
1: Volkswagen Tiguan, and I have a family ready.
0: Oh, David 814, go ahead.
1: It's 3 Victor Victor, Camp Bowie 7, Adam X-ray X-ray, King Mary 02 9773.
0: David 810, we're on 10 for 11.

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I'm going to run the party out of every region.

0: of the P.O. Box out of Macon, Georgia. And it also says that it's a salvage vehicle. There's a full notice to another buyer out of Chandler, Arizona, Anna Kikachi.
1: Status,
0: no

Hotel, 87th Avenue, Suffolk.

I don't see the logo on the double check, but I believe so.

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Thank you.

79 Kitty Golf. Border Division unit in a marked patrol vehicle off of Maple Street and Broadway in Chula Vista. It occurred at the intersection and now pulled into a similar parking lot off of Naples and Broadway.

0: please.
1: C-719, it's at 17020 Garden Walk Way for a gray species sedan. Has it parked there for 6 days without moving? The plate returns cleared and expired in 2025.

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Advisor, about 15 south of Sire. There's a black trash bag filled with unknown items blocking the pulling.

0: see at 27 and 28 for the log 422 sent to debriefing printer. And I added the info for storage to the log. I'll be 98.
1: Thank you, 715 Cooper. I'll send them over now. Thank you.

0: for this vehicle to the SAM service.
1: Stephen, you still work 10 for that Arizona return?

7-21 San Diego, locating 3 southbound 15 on the Market offer. 21 southbound 15 on the Market off ramp. Two vehicles in the 4-point area on the right. 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

0: 5, North Southside, 6 South Central, behind. Okay,
1: T-7,
0: North Southside, 6 South Doma Heights, a large piece of metal in the flowing.
1: And Sandy, you're 715.
0: 15, go ahead.
1: 10-14 is off that Murray Ridge Road.
0: T-7, 15, 10-14, get a 5.

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9, go ahead.

there a unit in the area for the 25 Memphis, west sunny east of Waring? West sunny east of Waring for Memphis in the middle lane. Last unit, can I

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information for units. Be well on a 2303 southbound 15,000 Highway to HOD. Silver-coated Tacoma with an Nevada plate of David Jordan Williams 14-5. Now lane near Miss TC, then leaving. Go for the information. Getting over clear at 13.

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0: using multiple near shooting and driving in some mediums, just for info.
1: Okay, so 2 2 2 2 2 2 2 2 2 2 2 2 2 2 2 2 2 2 2 2 2 2 2 2 2 2 2 2 2 2 2 2 2 2 2 2 2 2 2 2 2 2 2 2 2 2 2 2 2 2 2 2 2 2 2 2 2 2 2 2 2 2 2 2 2 2 2 2 2 2 2 2 2 2 2 2 2 2 2 2 2 2 2 2 2 2 2 2 2 2 2 2 2 2 2 2 2 2 2 2 2 2 2 2 2 2 2 2 2 2 2 2 2 2 2 2 2 2 2 2 2 2 2 2 2 2 2 2 2 2 2 2 2 2 2 2 2 2 2 2 2 2 2 2 2 2 2 2 2 2 2 2 2 2 2 2 2 2 2 2 2 2 2 2 2 2 2 2 2 2 2 2 2 2 2 2 2 2 2 2 2 2 2 2 2 2

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Houston, Louisville.

as those setting up the site in the 20s, and they came in and from the Carolina and the Canadian folks, and Marcos, as those setting up the site.

that this opening, this Covenant of One Holiness Vehicle Park.

Charlie Rock.

Station 4, units fuel 23152, east on the east of the 163. The black pickup truck covered 8 Sam's Palm, 253 Zebra is a partial or a possible. All over the place, but there are no further, and it goes clear at 1422.

0: 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Actually, 1 Boy District Guard. 87-9 Boy San Diego.
1: 9 Boy,
0: go ahead. 9 Boy, 1 Boy has a school bus PC that he's in route to. I have a report of 1139 as an alternate for you. That's on 5 just north of Palomar. A dark blue Honda Civic and a white delivery truck. They're 1125 in the right-hand lane, medic turn route.

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1: 8710,
0: boy. 8710, boy. ETO. You're out to 11-3. Get west, that way.

Thank you.

information for units below on a highway bypass, fuel only in a certain area of Southbound 5 at J Street, Chula Vista, J John Street. Specific people with a white Chevrolet Cruze, followed the RP for unknown reason, and made a full stop on the freeway at West Point to a yellow DRP. No further information is going to go clear at 1428. Number 87, 3 Boy, FSC is 1097 Southbound 5, just north of LA Street.

Earthquake, so 125 is on the right hand shoulder 98.

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1: Good afternoon.

0: 27, 21 Boys Indigo, 1125, North South 15 on the double, off route. Bluebird, 27, 21 Boys Indigo, North South 15 on the double, off route. There's a report of a couch in the left lane of the off route.
1: Southbound 5 at Camino de la Plaza.
0: 3-way 97, I'll be on the right hand shoulder.

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1: E7-2-boy, go ahead.
0: 2-boy, crash up now to 8th Street, eastbound off the freeway. Sorry, this is HP, I don't know if you're coming out of the 8th. It's going to have about 1182, I can be available.
1: 7-2-boy, 10-4, TC is heard on 80 Street East of the 805, not a safety handle, and you're clear. That's affirmative, if you could, I'll try to call the 30 seconds, see if they've made it over to the shoulder.

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They called back. They're going to file a count for East and 1022, the one on Full Circle.

time, and that's affirmed. It's 10805, and they're requesting a break from Sorrento Valley.

a fuel on the highway about a fuel only. It occurred south on 5 North System Serial. So it was a maroon minivan making for Kansas. Just CBOP off, brake checking. No plate. No further information. Any report?

Eastbound 17, boy, northbound 15, 10 Williams for a bay off ramp. Loading 5 to expedite for the vehicle block.

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You're going to be continuing southbound.

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0: people on UTL heading some 25 vehicles or other vehicles on the right shoulder all the way down to southbound on the 340.
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1: Penny 1183 blocking, East Elm 2, East Hampton Road.

Alex Tempo Indigo, pedestrian. Shoulder with dark shorts, t-shirt, black hair, also reported westbound east of college, or we had another call just before 70th Street.

7, 7.

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0: you. 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There's 1125, 705, south of the 52. That object ran over, or sorry, the vehicle ran over an object, and they're both in the center divide. Now it's stuck under their vehicle. FSC has a call as well.
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7, Freeway Tango. Freeway, when you clear your stop, there's a 20,002 requesting contact that occurred at 1444 hours at Southbound 5 Imperial Avenue off-ramp, and they're now standing by, I believe, at their address of 1753 Logan Street in front of the Palm Apartment. They do have good license plates, and they're requesting

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0: go ahead.
1: 377 Boyette, diverted for a stop, I-5 northbound, just out the Via de la Valle. I'll go for it.
0: 377 Boyette, 775 just out the Via de la Valle, diverted for a stop, I-5 northbound.

Molly, 10 Molly, 10 Molly, 10 Molly, 10 Molly, 10 Molly, 10 Molly, 10 Molly, 10 Molly, 10 Molly, 10 Molly, 10 Molly, 10 Molly, 10 Molly, 10 Molly, 10 Molly, 10 Molly, 10 Molly, 10 Molly, 10 Molly, 10 Molly, 10 Molly, 10 Molly, 10 Molly, 10 Molly, 10 Molly, 10 Molly, 10 Molly, 10 Molly, 10 Molly, 10 Molly, 10 Molly, 10 Molly, 10 Molly, 10 Molly, 10 Molly, 10 Molly, 10 Molly, 10 Molly, 10 Molly, 10 Molly, 10 Molly, 10 Molly, 10 Molly, 10 Molly, 10 Molly, 10 Molly, 10 Molly, 10 Molly, 10 Molly, 10 Molly, 10 Molly, 10 Molly, 10 Molly, 10

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0: as a Eagle, Canadian North Ocean, Universe 4-12-94.
1: Assembly, I copy last from Ramirez, Princess Hugo, 4-12-94. C-7-23, Boys and Eagle, return on Alaska 3, point clear.
0: Boys and Boy, I copy the name, is it valid?
1: Commercial.

0: Assembly San Diego, the party returns with a felony warrant out of San Diego County for burglary. The bail is at $100,000. I need to confirm with that, but it matches the DL number that I found. And I'll check locals as well.
1: Assembly,
0: just advise your status in the camp. I know you were involved in this 48 study.

0: 77 Malika, how is your traffic?
1: A77
0: 10 seconds. 10 seconds. Were there any other units of traffic?

0: 5 North South 50, just south of Camino del Norte. Was that 72 point? I'm giving them a call right now. Give me just one.
1: Anyway,
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0: ती बोल पड़ी सर। They're requesting a tow truck or AAA, but we're also starting the FST.
1: 10-4 from the south, number 15 is just south of the road.
0: They just were able to move it into the center device, so the vehicle is down the center device.

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1: As
0: an alternate, my only clear unit at the moment. 20,002 is a victim requesting contact that occurred southbound 15 at Fairmont Mesa. Victim vehicle is a Silver City Camry on the right hand shoulder.
1: 8723,
0: I copy, 163 in the car. 8723, welcome. 87, 2 boys, can you go? Actually, 2 boy, you can disregard my last. This is a little bit far for an ultra.

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0: 7 Boy, that's SMRP confirmed. He's off the freeway now.
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I'm going to file the pending 20,002. 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He's going to file a counter report later.

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1: And 21 boy, 10 for 2 V following 2 negative 180s and 17 boy, you can check right now.

is in 21 voice, any information? Well, you were 10-6 on that other call. There was a 20,002 that came out. I have 23 boy going in as an alternate, but you may be closer. It occurred south on 15 at Claremont Mesa, and the victim is standing by on the right-hand shoulder. That's Silver Spoon and Silver Spoon and Camry.

0: information for you next to you on 22 and times 2. South San Diego Flight just north of Mesa College. It's a white Chevrolet Silverado, California 75765-1. Swerving on the left-hand lane, the return is clear to a 2012 Chevrolet pickup out of Nashville City. No further sending, go clear.
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0: 7-Boy, when you clear your stop, there's a pedestrian west on 52 West Seattle 5 for a male carrying a backpack. White adult balding, orange backpack standing on the right-hand shoulder.

57, 17 boys and alternate, 1183, eastbound 56 West, 6 meter Delta. Information for units, be well, 22152, South 1805 North, on the 163, a white Chevrolet pickup truck for me in the number one. No further than they go clear.

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1: boy, go ahead. 8-7-23 boy, do you have an updated 1020 showing the honor off ramp and four in the main lane?
0: 23 boy, you should be southbound 15 at Claremont based on the right hand shoulder. I think you were called semi.

So there's

Station for Unit Field 2313 North 8805 North of DE. A silver gray vehicle speeding appears to be trying to run a black motorcycle off the road. No further information, City of Oakland.

0: I'm having problems with my extender, but I'm 97. We're in the right shoulder now, at 1125. 888-97, I'm trying to figure out how to get him off the freeway, right? I'll let you know where we're going.
1: Thank you, boy. 10-4, you're having problems with your extender, but you're on right-hand shoulder with the vehicle, 888-97 with them as well.

0: 17 Boys San Diego,
1: the location for this crash is actually going to be in the B20, which is, I believe, a 7 call there, since they found a pedestrian. Caltrans has a visual on their Caltrans camera. The East South C6 West at Thermal Valley, blocking number 1.

information for Unit 2 of 22103, southbound 15 South of Mira Mesa. Black motorcycle, high speed near TCZ's in all lanes. No further than Eagle clear at 1604.

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1: Level 4
0: copy picking us up. Would you clear, if you could respond for a pedestrian reported southbound 15 to the southbound 805, white belt alt red shirt, standing on the right hand shoulder of the transfer.
1: Level 4
0: when you clear on the southbound 805, south of 8.

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1: Affirm, 21 boy, said you hit 1022. And if you're cleared a copy of a crash, I need you to respond to an alternate.
2: 23 boy, I'm going to be on with the additional 1126. Well, I'm sorry, 1126. I'll give you a phone a second.
0: Okay.

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0: Number 11 boy on boy 86 57 86.

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Party does have a reduced and 2024 negative court probation.

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0: 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However, they advise that they already have a AAA call for the Toyota Avalon on scene. Just call them California Tow for the Avalon, or did you call for a different vehicle?
1: What's
0: the same. I'll cancel the rotation there and ask for AAA.

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1: Southbound 163 north of the 805, two vehicles, man and a silver Nissan Rogue. They're both on the right-hand shoulder, I believe. 2-1,
0: copy. Two-1, copy. 2-1, copy.

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0: D7, 10 voice report.

0: 7-11, voy sin ego.
1: We have sensitivity as well. West on East to the south on 163 connector. It's a white pickup truck blocking the slow lane. The vehicle came to an abrupt stop and the male driver appears to be passed out behind the wheel.
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0: have a number of employee information.
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0: Does this see just landed on scene? There is a medic 3097. They're blocking the right hand lane.

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0: 77 Montenegro.
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0: 7, 19 Boys Indigo as an alternate. 19 Boys, you're going to be extended to this, but you're my closest unit, I believe. I have a call of a wrong way driver. However, we talked to the involved party, and they're facing the wrong way in the center divide. North on 805, just south of Mira Mesa, they're going to be facing the wrong way in the center divide near the HOV entrance. A vehicle is a brown or dark green minivan. They entered the freeway in error. We weren't able to move over. Now they need assistance getting turned around.
1: What do you want them to do with the vehicle?
0: 8715, where they can load it up? 10-4, and there's a 180 on it.

0: 事情为什么？
1: Seven 19 Boy, copy the way.

7.21 Boys Up, are you telling a pedestrian? And we did have a party that was standing by off the freeway involved in a 20,002. It occurred southbound 15 to south of the 805, and they're now standing by at the San Diego PD substation off of 27.

0: approximation of Venus, QL 23103, southbound 5 at Via Day. From also when you close, use the right-hand shoulder to pass and exit near TC. No further than exit.
1: Turn around.

0: 37 of Reverend Boy San Diego. I know you're almost 97. Approved Metro, the patient is not cooperative.
1: Well, I'm
0: 97. Reverend Boy, so for all units are restricted, see that was a combative party to 7 in medically situation was found at the 163.

0: 8-7-11, boy, is book for a request at Tishwell Unit West Sunnyside to Southbound 163. Is there a unit that can respond?
1: 87-24, I can divert to meet with 11-1.
0: 23, boy, to Ross Lima. And all units are restricted. Can you go clear to the TTM 445 at 63?

0: 15 boy, any update on the damage? 15
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0: Thank you.

0: Senator Walmart, 10-4, you see CC in the Senate Advisory Unit, check it out.
1: Was that 11.8, please?
0: Was that 11.8 negative? I don't have a 28, go ahead.

0: 11-11, attempt to deliver to Sharon, D.C. One boy, give me just one. Returns clear to a 2012 Chevrolet pickup truck registered out of Spring Valley, last 40276. It is current.
1: I'll copy. I'll replay yourself.
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